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1: 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We think it kicks ass. I love you.

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1: 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Something lost and never seen. Every time I start to believe, something's raped and taken from me.

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